Well, it's a little after nine. Those guys should be going on stage pretty soon if they're not already. And yes, I am crying along with you if you are also not at the show. Here's Beartooth and Free on the Riff. Got the-

101 WRIF is on Facebook, but we haven't had a good poking in years. Remember when you could poke people on Facebook? That was weird. The Riff.

0: 101 WRIF, Detroit's rock station. Theory of a Dead Man, Seven Dust, and Return to Dust coming to the Fillmore on August 23rd. 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

Thankfully, Brian Johnson is okay after a cannon malfunctioned at their recent Las Vegas show, broke apart during the band's show, and actually sent some projectiles all around. And thankfully, nobody was hurt. Here's Autumn King's Gone, Gone, Gone on the Riff.

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1: Okay, basketball fans, he's dribbling his way through divorce court. He cuts left, drives the lane. He's going up for the dunk. Oh, blocked by his wife's attorney. Ooh, that one stings.
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Breaking Benjamin coming to Pine Knob September 13th, along with Chevelle. Keep listening to The Riff for your chance to win the best kinds of tickets. I'm talking about the free ones. Here is Breaking Benjamin, Something Wicked on The Riff.

0: 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We'll get you modern.
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0: 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Well, wait a minute. 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I'm not doing that. 101 WRIF.

0: 101 WRIF, Detroit's Rock Station. How are you? I'm Amy Brooks. If you're feeling a little bit sad, like you haven't reached your peak happiness yet, well, they're saying apparently age 47 is the point where humans feel they're happiest. They're more confident and they are cutting back on partying, so they're a little more healthy and blah, blah, blah. I have to tell you, I've come and gone, not by much, to 47. And how does it work if you missed it? Is that it? Was that your only chance at peak happiness?
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you do what they told ya. Now you do what they told ya. Now you do what they told ya. Now you do what they told ya.

Sharon Osbourne has confirmed that Ozfest is coming back for 2027. Also, Ozzy going to be featured in a haunted house at Universal Studios. So Ozzy gone, but not really gone, because he's still very much in our lives every day. Here's The Offspring on the Roof.

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There was a time when I loved gossip, but now I am the gossip. I am that one that they all talk about. Here's Bill Murray, always let you down on the riff.

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Slash has confirmed that there is new Guns N' Roses music in the works. 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

Thank you for hanging out with me tonight. I'm Amy Brooks, and that does it for me. Midnight Metal coming up next on The Riff. Just like that, another week over, but what a way to kick off your Friday with Midnight Metal. Hey, these guys opening for Five Finger Death Punch at Pine Knob on August 16th, and we're starting to party early with them that day. 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
14: 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This week on the show, I have new music from Hatebreed and Judiciary to get to. Ann Erickson's going to highlight a local band that she got to see recently in concert. And of course, as always, we'll wrap things up with Albert the Engineer's Pick of the Week a little bit later on. But up first, concert coming up to Pine Knob on August 15th is Lorna Shore, Motionless in White, Fit for a King, and Static Epic dress, and we still have a chance for you to walk in free. 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Lorna Shore kicks us off. It's Into the Earth, and it's Midnight Metal right here on the Riff.

0: Brand new track from Hatebreed, Kill Count Increase, right here on Midnight Metal. New album due out November 6th called Fatal Paradox. My name is Al Beck. Still to come, morning music from Judiciary on the way. Also, will Ozzfest make a return next year? We'll talk about that. And we'll also check in with Ann Erickson and a local band that she got to see live in concert recently. All that and more right after this. It's Midnight Metal on the Riff.
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2: 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Yeah. 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Uh-huh. 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
1: I always love to hang out with you every Friday night, or Friday morning, actually, technically, on Midnight Metal on The Riff. Ann Erickson here, and gonna highlight a local band, which I just saw these guys in concert again, and they're amazing live. So Heartsick is the name of the band. Long time ago, they went under No Life, but now they're Heartsick. And it's awesome to see them continue to rock it more than two decades after they formed. And they still make new music, tour, they're just out there, and they keep getting just better and better, which is hard to believe because they always rocked. Definitely check them out if you like. It's kind of a mix of hardcore and metalcore. Check it out. Heartsick. Ann Erickson on Midnight Metal on The Riff. Oh, and by the way, this happens to land on my birthday week. So I'm very happy to be rocking my birthday right here with you.

Children of the Grave. It's Black Sabbath right here on Midnight Metal. And it does look like there's plans that we may see a return of Ozfest in 2027. However, looks like it's going to be much, much smaller. We have seen it return in the past, do a couple of shows here and there. But this time, it may only return in the UK. So unless you feel like traveling across the pond, not going to be much of a chance of you heading to Ozfest next year. Al Beck here with you. It's time for some new Midnight Metal from Judiciary. They've got an EP called Stalagmite Angels due out on September 4th. This track right here is Wall of Skulls. It's new Midnight Metal from Judiciary on 101 The Riff.

0: Redemption from Shadows Fall right here on Midnight Metal. And nice to see that they are back together. And we've gotten a little taste of some new stuff from Shadows Fall. But now reports are stating that they have completed work on a new full-length album. So now we're just waiting on some release details on that. Looking forward to hearing more new stuff from Shadows Fall. Al back here, going to take a short break. We'll check in with Albert the Engineer and a pretty cool exhibit that he just learned about. We'll talk to him about that and more after this. It's Midnight Metal on 101 The Riff.
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1: Us as metalheads always seem to kind of attack the Rock and Roll Hall of Fame, I would say, because they have a tendency to leave very influential people out, or at least let them in like 30 years too late.
2: Yeah, it's just not a fit for us, I guess.
1: No, well, but that's my whole point of bringing it up. There happens to be an exhibit that I just saw. I didn't go see it. I saw it on the internet. Yeah. Is that there's a Women in Metal exhibit there now.
2: So good.
1: I guess they're giving some recognition to the women of metal. Good. I guess they don't care about the guys because, you know, they won't put them in. But there's a bunch of stuff I saw. I saw some pictures of it, like, you know, stuff from Lizzie Hale and Courtney LaPlante and other people like that. Mm. So, you know, kind of cool for metal to have an exhibit there. So because of that, I'm going to play Spirit Box Cellar Door today on Midnight Metal WRF.

0: right now. Comb the hair out of your eyes, feather it back, and maybe go get a job. 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It's friggin' ridiculous.
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1: Well, that was pointless.
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0: Detroit's own Ava Under Fire are opening up for Five Finger Death Punch at Pine Knob on August 16th. And we're going to start the party early that day. Join us at the Hamlin Pub on Sacheverell just outside of Pine Knob starting at 1 p.m. Ava Under Fire are stopping by to kick it with you and rock some songs acoustic style.
1: Baby, I'm about to blow.
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3: The following segment is pre-recorded. Dave and Chuck the Freak.
4: We're going to get started, though, here.
3: Uh-oh, another bitch is tripping.
4: And unfortunately, this bitch is delivering your packages.
5: Mm. Oh, great.
4: Amazon is investigating an incident after a Florida man shared doorbell camera footage of a delivery driver tossing a box onto his porch. In the Ring footage, the driver can be seen approaching the home and hurling the package onto the cement porch, where it lands with a loud thud. Here's how, I don't know what I've just done. Here it is, here. Let's take a listen up again.
5: Oh, wow.
4: She don't care no more.
5: No, she never did care.
4: No, she doesn't care.
5: I mean, what do I have in there? A pot or something? Like pots and pans?
4: The unidentified driver then raises their hands to take a picture before turning and walking away.
5: There is just a monumentally humongous difference between an actual Amazon driver and someone in a minivan who is delivering for them on the side.
4: Absolutely.
5: My God, they just
4: don't care.
5: Yeah. Don't care.
4: The person also shared a picture of the damage box, which includes a busted up corner.
5: I've never received more damaged boxes at my place in my life than whatever's going on right now.
6: I don't have any problems.
4: In a statement, Amazon said, "This video does not reflect the standards we have for our delivery partners, and we are looking into the matter."
6: Now that I said that, I'm going to have a lot of problems.
4: Yeah, you probably are.
6: Shoot.
5: Just wait.
6: Well.
5: Just wait.
4: It was an incredibly hot day there in Florida. The person who was set to receive the package said, maybe it would have been too much to make a few extra steps to the door for her. Just too hot. So
6: she's
4: she decided
6: right
4: to die. No, she's literally two more steps and she would have been there.
5: I mean, I get it. If I was doing this, I'd
6: fire it even further. Not for you.
5: No, sometimes it's just not.
4: And you could be having a bad day. God knows what's
5: going on. It's not your thing, you know?
4: There was a report that actual Amazon drivers are complaining about their working conditions. They actually work for the company.
5: There was a driver that came to my house and he was furious. I don't know why he was furious, but he was on the phone and just...
6: Something personal.
5: It was something. Yeah. It was something. I was just like, I'm going to let him just drop these things off.
4: Well, everyone can have a bad day, right?
5: Yeah.
4: Yeah.
5: Yeah.
4: I did see, I don't know if it's still around. I just saw this. Yeah, Amazon is training people to walk in ice. They have a
7: So we've all been slipping.
4: A slip.
6: Get some spikes.
4: Simulator.
5: I would get the spikes 100% if that was my job.
6: Spikes all the time. That's
5: it. Yeah, you better get them spikes.
6: Well, I have the spikes. I just didn't wear them the day I fell.
5: I know.
6: I wear them all the time.
5: Oh.
4: They have this slippery condition simulator.
5: Oh! Oh my God.
6: Oh no.
8: Yeah.
4: That you can walk on and they train their employees on.
8: How you good at this though? You got good balance.
5: Oh no, no. You can't make someone walk in this. She's literally just sliding.
6: Didn't it look like she has spikes on?
5: No, I think that's they're holding on that covering over her shoes so that it's super slippery.
6: Mm.
5: Yeah, see, like those, that's just like skates.
4: Yeah, at their bigger warehouses, they have these slip simulators you can train on so you can learn how to deliver packages.
5: Oh, the best people.
4: In snow and ice.
5: Yeah, like the people that are the least slippy, they get to deliver all the winter packages. The robots will say it, so that's nice. How would you do on that course? I'm not thinking well.
4: Why would you say that?
5: You would fall.
4: Me in particular?
5: Yeah. you'd fall. I know Lisa might fall too now, but no, I would have thought you were good. But
7: especially because you'd be in flops trying to do
4: I'm
7: that.
4: I'm not in flops. I'm ice
7: simulator.
4: I'm not in flops. Yeah, yeah. I'm ice.
7: Are you sure?
4: Give me some credit.
7: Temperature's 35. He's out there.
4: He was in flops. Was it 40?
9: No.
4: Didn't he come in here? It was like 40 degrees
6: outside.
4: Oh,
6: yeah, yeah, yeah.
4: But it was going up to like
6: 30s, actually.
4: It was going up to the 60s.
6: No.
7: No way.
4: Get out of town.
6: It was really cold.
5: It was freezing.
7: Too cold. It was in the 40s.
5: We couldn't believe it. We couldn't believe it.
7: Besides that one spill in a Jimmy John's parking lot, I've been all right.
5: But I did go down hard. Yeah, I mean, it's coming. You know, it's coming for all of us. Mm. The slips. The slip and bang.
7: But I don't think they're paying you enough to do ice training.
6: No. Really, I don't understand it. If you wear your spikes, you're fine. Like, I've never felt more confident on ice than the spikes.
5: Yeah, I have. I've never got those spikes, but I just feel like, oh, you'd feel like you're unstoppable.
6: Yeah, because I walk my dog with them.
5: Yeah.
6: So.
5: Just digs into that ice mm-hmm. and you're never going to fall.
7: Hmm. I haven't found mine since the move. I have to try and track them down.
10: My mom swears by the yak tracks.
6: Yeah, those are
10: she's walking
6: yeah, awesome.
10: Rowdy Goldies.
5: I literally was thinking to myself, I'm going to send these boots to Lisa. And then I found out she broke her leg.
6: Mm, see? I had just bought a pair of new boots and I put the new boots on to go out in the backyard when that fall happened. But I threw those boots away as soon as I was done.
5: No, they weren't.
6: Like, I don't ever want to see those boots.
5: Yeah, no, that's a bad. That is some bad luck to
4: your downfall.
6: Yeah.
4: That boot's got to go.
5: Yeah.
4: Have you ever been hit by crap in the roadway? Literally.
5: Oh, poop?
4: A truck hauling a porta potty on a flatbed trailer was pulled over by police in Arizona.
5: Stop.
4: Cops say it was ejecting stuff from the porta potty onto the roadway.
5: Oh, my God.
4: The Highway Patrol said it was actually a serious issue, creating a littering issue and a potential hazard for other drivers.
5: Mm-hmm.
4: An official said all cargo, even a porta potty, must be properly fastened to prevent debris from entering the roadway. So the door must have kept flying open, and you can see there's like toilet paper and stuff.
5: Oh, wow. Okay.
4: The driver was cited, but there aren't any specifics on it. You can see the pictures up at DaveAndChuckTheFreak.com.
6: You never drive behind that.
5: Oh, no. I learned my lesson with a garbage truck that I got too close to back when I had the Cavillac.
6: Maybe that's why it smelled.
5: The juice got me. The juice got
6: the
5: me.
6: The juice stayed in.
5: The juice
4: the
5: got me.
4: Juice
5: no, that was
6: that's
5: just,
6: what you were smelling.
5: No,
6: it was just garbage.
7: No, juice. No, that was just Chuck's
5: farts. Just
7: farts. Chuck's farts and McDonald's bags.
5: Yep. A little different.
7: Smelled like a dead hooker a bit, but
5: yeah. But I did. I got too close to like a garbage truck, and then like it sort of went to turn, and then all the juice kind of came out of one side, and I just knew it was all over my car. I was like, oh my God.
4: I saw that a few weeks ago, and it was just, there's a juice hole. The one I saw had a juice hole, and it was just leaking juice out of it as it was driving down a main road.
5: Oh, yeah, so they just drilled it. They know.
11: They're like, we need to do this.
5: Honestly, though, it's smarter than those guys that were trying to pull the old, like, let's hit reverse.
4: Oh, and dump it on somebody's driveway?
5: Yeah. Like, I'd rather you just... Because we've all driven around and you see that one like weird line of weird fluid.
4: Garbage juice.
5: That's garbage juice.
4: It's pure up garbage juice.
5: Ooh, it smells.
4: Well, this guy, not quite sure how he got there. I think the story explains. But he was found sleeping on board a JetBlue plane in Fort Lauderdale. Not a passenger, just a dude. The story from WPLG-TV.
12: It's the case of the sleepy stowaway. Let's introduce you to this guy, Samuel Lackey. On Sunday, a JetBlue employee found him sleeping aboard a 2012 JetBlue Airbus A320. The aircraft had been at Jetscape for maintenance, and according to the Broward Sheriff's Office, this whole thing is caught on camera.
13: And it was easy for this guy to get onto the plane because there were those portable steps there because maintenance was being done. But you have to ask yourself this question. How in the world does this happen in an environment where there's increased security at the airport? How does this guy get over a fence? Surveillance video footage shows him climbing those steps and getting on to an airplane.
12: As a result, there was a flight interruption as the plane was scheduled for a flight. One of the charges is burglary to a conveyance. And not just any conveyance. How about an airplane?
14: Just noting the conveyance in this matter
9: is a 2012 JetBlue Airbus A320.
13: Yes, unusual, and there's more. Here's the timeline. The Broward Sheriff's Office says he snuck onto the plane Saturday night. The doors were locked, and the plane was pushed back to a parking space. And that's when the alleged shut-eye took place until 5:39 in the morning, when JetBlue employees arrived to give quite the wake-up call. Can you even imagine those employees getting onto that plane? And remember, that plane was supposed to take off for another destination, and seeing this guy just sound asleep? Well, that's what the sheriff's office said happened. But it really does highlight another issue. What's happening here in terms of security? In the meantime, this guy is facing several charges, including criminal mischief. And as I mentioned there in the piece, burglary of a conveyance, which in this case was an airplane.
5: I hate how he says aeroplane.
6: Yeah, I don't like it either. Why does
7: you
6: he
7: don't
6: say
7: like
6: it?
7: Sky in general?
5: Just say
7: so.
5: Airplane.
6: Why does he say it like that?
7: Aeroplane.
5: It's just an airplane.
7: I say some words differently too, so I can't speak to it.
5: Aeroplane. Yeah, what would make me a little, what, you know, worries me about it is that someone can just hop a fence, get into like a plane that is parked, but it's going to take off tomorrow, but I've had all night
7: to do whatever I wanted to do.
5: To do whatever.
7: That is a definite breach of major security. They gotta look into that.
10: I'm surprised he didn't have somebody show him how he climbed up the steps and...
6: Yeah, I'm surprised.
10: Had him lay on top of him and pretend he was sleeping. That's this guy, right?
6: Yeah.
5: Oh,
6: that's
5: what he loves. Yeah, he's like, punch me in the face.
10: I'll be the stairs. How did you?
5: Yeah.
6: Climb on me.
7: I'm the airplane seat. Yeah. How are you sleeping?
5: Yeah, sleep on me.
10: Are you laying upon me like this?
5: Yeah.
10: On the aeroplane?
7: Did you move around?
5: Why don't you twist around a bit? Yeah. Like you're getting a real good sleep.
7: He seems he's into squishing and
10: that's
7: stuff.
10: All I can think when I see him now.
5: I know.
10: He punch me right in the face.
5: He loves to recreate. Me.
7: Slap me like they slapped you.
5: Yeah.
7: He does like that. He's into it. This poor guy, just an older guy, you reach a certain age and you're a target, right?
5: Mm-hmm.
7: People can take you, especially if you're on like a little walker. This guy, actually, he's only 70, but having some trouble getting around. And he was walking into a restaurant when some guy decided, yeah, I'll take your stuff. Luckily, some good Samaritans were nearby to stop that.
5: Okay.
7: I think it's a man. Yeah, it's a man. He's wearing a blouse and a hat. They say elderly man.
5: Yep.
7: That's
6: looks
7: Chuck.
6: Like a woman.
7: Chuck, you got the blouse and a sun hat on.
5: I told you, I don't know what I'm going to get up to after this.
7: Here's the story.
14: Mugging at a fast food restaurant didn't go unchallenged when bystanders stepped up to stop it. The Tucson Police Department in Arizona released this video of the incident. They say a 34-year-old man tried to steal a backpack from a 70-year-old man's walker.
7: Ouch.
14: During the struggle, the elderly man fell to the ground, and that's when witnesses immediately jumped into action. Cops say three Good Samaritans intervened and chased the suspect out of the restaurant. Then they helped the victim recover his belongings. Cops say the man was treated for minor injuries at the scene.
15: 776. I have one detained.
14: Police say they caught up with a suspect a short time later and arrested him. They have not released his name, but they're crediting these brave bystanders for preventing this incident from getting any worse.
5: He's a real piece of garbage.
7: Oh, my God.
6: Yeah, I love the guy who just got up, got his drink, and went the other way.
7: I don't get my Coke Zero.
5: This guy actually got up a lot faster than I normally do.
7: The old guy in the
5: if
7: hat.
5: If I had fallen down
7: walker,
5: onto my back,
7: he'd be like a turtle.
5: I'd hate to time me and him and put me in a race. Right here, he got up pretty quick.
6: Come on.
5: He got up pretty good.
7: Oh, he won, Chuck. He won.
5: Oh, my God. I knew he would.
7: He gotcha.
5: I knew he would. Like the counter starts right
7: there.
5: There. One.
7: Okay, get up.
5: One.
7: Chuck, you got this, man. Just turn around. Flip it over,
5: four,
7: Chuck.
5: Bye-bye.
7: Gotta get up.
5: Five. He's up in five.
7: Five.
5: He's up in five.
7: I don't think you could get up from the ground in five.
10: You get help from the chair if you use your arm.
5: If I can't, if I don't have any help.
7: That's a big sign about how long you're going to live.
5: Yeah, it's
7: not getting up from a position without any assistance.
10: If you were on your knees, you couldn't like jump up, spring up from your knees?
5: No.
6: Really?
5: I don't right know, now? Guys. Probably
6: you can. Yeah, you're just
10: can you
6: making
10: jump up
6: jokes.
10: From your knees?
5: God, Everything's got to be like,
6: not all serious.
16: Seriously, get on your ass.
6: We're all worried about
16: you. You're gonna die, dude. You're gotta do something.
6: Jokes. We want you to live. We want you to live, man.
10: I just
6: want to
10: see the physical comedy. I wanted to see a turtle shell a bit. That's all.
7: You're trying to say something. That's all I do all day.
6: I know. You can get up off the floor just fine.
7: I wouldn't say just fine.
4: Well, is a bit of a stretch.
7: I will say yesterday, and of course, yesterday I dropped a pill.
4: Oh my God.
7: And I couldn't find it anywhere. It flew and it was gone. Yeah, and I was like, well, I've got to check under the fridge. I got down on tile floor on bare knees. Nah, man. Nope. I'm done. I'm never getting down
6: your
7: again.
6: Your knees hurt?
7: Oh.
10: Get some knee pads.
7: I have them, but I didn't have them on hand. I thought I can just get down on my hands and knees. Oh, whoa. This body's not ready for that anymore. Mm-hmm. Never again.
6: No more tile floors for Chuck.
7: It hurts. It hurts. Try it. See if you still got
16: it. Prove it. Prove it
7: I'm
16: now.
7: I'm not proving anything.
16: Let's see it. No. Get down on the tile floor.
7: Nope. Nope. No more jokes.
4: Someone correct me if I'm wrong, but Queens of the Stone Age may have just become the first rock band in history to set up a complaint line.
7: Oh, they didn't know that they will did that. Allow you what? To complain about their what? Show?
4: You can call this number, 760-437-1966, anytime, day or night, and air your gripes and grievances, any complaints at all you may have.
7: But not just about them.
4: I don't think so. Here's what they say here.
17: You know better. Now's your chance. Call the Queens of the Stone Age complaint hotline and get heard. All complaints are reviewed personally. You know.
7: What the hell are they doing?
4: They say occasionally you'll get to speak to someone live.
7: Josh, the last time I saw you, you were
4: high as a kite.
7: Well, extremely high.
4: We believe cocaine. Was that correct?
6: Yeah, he was on some. I don't
4: he
6: know.
4: He was on
7: extremely high. Great show.
6: Great show.
7: Great show.
6: We loved it.
4: Oh, it was amazing.
7: Very high, though, sir.
4: The band says sometimes people just need to complain, and Queens of the Stone Age are here to listen.
6: That's nice. It was one of the few shows that we all went to.
4: Together.
6: And yeah. We weren't forced. It was like
4: yeah,
6: for
4: it was
6: fun.
4: By choice. No. In fact, I don't even think we all knew we were all going to be there.
7: No, we didn't. No, we didn't.
6: When we were all sitting around each other. And yeah,
4: because we all got tickets from
6: here.
7: That's true. Yeah, because Dave was there with his buddies.
6: Yeah. Act like he didn't know us.
7: Yeah.
4: As if.
7: He did.
4: It's such lies.
6: You didn't pay attention to us, which I don't blame you. We talked way too much, so.
4: Didn't pay attention.
7: God, it's Lisa and Chuck.
4: Jesus, pretend I'm not. Cover me.
7: Two people I was with were in a marijuana smoke-off, which you hate to be. They were both trying to prove to each other how much they could smoke. My God, it got insane.
4: Smoke-off.
7: It was a smoke-off.
6: I don't know.
7: It was a wild time.
4: This seems like it's a little odd, but I guess people are regressing in a lot of ways. Flip phones, going back to, you know, less technology instead of more. And that's why typewriters are making a comeback.
7: Al Beck.
18: It's unmistakable.
6: No thanks.
18: The sound of keys on metal.
4: I love the sound.
18: The click and clack of a bygone era. But typewriters are making a comeback. Here at Gramercy Typewriter in New York City, the old machines are finding a new audience.
19: People want to have a typewriter again.
18: The 94-year-old family business is now in the hands of Jay Schweitzer, who sells typewriters by day and repairs them alongside his father by night.
19: 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We're still overhauling and reconditioning machines the way it was done so many decades ago.
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20: 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I met Jay when I was 15. I had a typewriter that needed to be fixed. I just kind of fell in love with the variation of all the machines, the history of them.
18: The modern typewriter was created in the 1800s. The tool of Hemingway, a staple of film noir like Sunset Boulevard and In a Lonely Place, and the workhorse of the American office. In the 1980s, typewriters were replaced by computers. But now?
19: If anything, demand has increased over the years. A lot of working people are tired of staring at that screen all day, and they find it rather refreshing to be in front of the typewriter and really focus and concentrate.
18: And work without pop-up ads or keystroke tracking or hacks. Nostalgic tech is having a moment. Google reports portable cassette players and iPods are trending, and people are missing the click-clack. Searches soaring for thocky and creamy-sounding keyboards.
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18: Yeah. Shauna Roark makes a living with her Olivetti Lettera 32 from the 1960s.
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18: Writing custom poetry and sharing it on social media.
5: Oh, thank you.
18: A vintage tool meeting modern technology, almost poetry for a poet.
21: I love, like, the resolute nature of it. So every decision is final, and it's so in the moment and spontaneous, no distractions. It's really just you and your thoughts and the paper. And I love kind of transporting people back in time when they see it.
18: Ted Bloomberg wrote a book on his typewriter.
6: He seems like an ASMR artist.
22: The only thing it won't do is give you the emojis, which I try to avoid.
23: Well, he took his headphones off. I'm like, is he not like the sound of typewriters?
5: No, he can't watch.
23: I guess a hot Asian woman and her long nails typing.
10: Her the way she talks.
6: Yeah, the way she's like very poetry is
23: so. So you were took your headphones off because you were getting turned on.
10: Not turned on. It was just
5: giving them the weird feeling.
6: The tingles?
10: Yeah, a little bit.
23: I don't know about your tingles.
10: I like librarian, page turning, stamping.
23: So it was getting you
10: No.
6: It's just relaxing.
10: Tingles. Not
5: it
10: sexual.
5: It does something to their head. That's all I can say.
10: Not sexual.
23: I'd like to put you on a lie detector.
10: Okay. You got one?
23: No. I got one.
5: No. Lay down.
6: I just think typing like that's a pain in the ass. You know,
5: I would never I would never want to use one.
6: You make a mistake and you got to use the white out or whatever.
5: Never ever would I want to use it. But to me, the look of them,
6: cool to have one.
5: It is just such an antique thing.
6: Yeah.
5: My mom had one. Like as a kid, we had one that as a kid, it felt like it was 400 pounds.
6: The metal. I think they showed it.
5: Cast iron. Yes.
23: Yeah.
6: I have one. My mom has one. I don't know where it came from, but
5: I think my mom threw it away, and it was like, oh man, I wish you didn't throw that away.
23: What's up with this guy, this younger guy, the store manager? Is he so hipster that he's like managing a typewriter store? Is he you like the king of the hipsters?
6: Yeah.
23: If you are the typewriter store manager,
5: I met him when he was 15.
23: Oh, stop it! Enough.
5: First thing I thought.
23: Enough.
6: They look like typewriter people.
23: They do.
24: Oh, I thought special.
23: Could be a bit
5: of that.
23: Like an autistic hipster.
5: Yes.
6: Special.
5: Yeah. A gay autistic hipster.
23: Okay.
5: Sorry.
10: Don't be sorry.
24: What a way to go through life.
23: Who's managing a typewriter store?
5: Yep.
23: Damn.
6: I can't believe it's successful.
5: Oh.
6: I mean, wait.
5: It's open.
6: It's open and you're paying rent or whatever.
23: But and they've been in business since, the 30s? What did they say? Like, forever.
6: I mean, that's pretty incredible.
5: Who's washing money there?
23: I'm sure they had a real slow couple of decades.
5: Yeah, I don't know how they stayed
23: somehow
5: alive.
23: It's turning. Now it's actually become hip again, so they're getting a resurgence.
5: And I mean, I understand it's hip again or whatever, but like, how hip does something have to get, you know?
6: Yeah.
5: To actually make money off of it.
23: We stopped the story earlier, but I guess they also sell a lot of merch, like Gramercy typewriter. Like that's probably for hipsters,
5: that's right? What? That's kind of smart.
23: Yeah.
5: Maybe that's how probably how they stay in business, you know?
10: Because what's a typewriter go for nowadays? Like how much? $1,000? It can't be that
5: what's
10: much.
5: What's crazy
10: right?
5: is I bet you could have got them for like $10.
23: Oh, for a while? Like look, a serviced one on Etsy, $1,700.
5: Yeah.
23: Smaller ones, $270. Like, these are brand new.
5: That $2,000 one is like the one my mom had.
23: That's.
6: Which one?
5: It's like this five. One. It's like five over.
6: Yeah. That's what my mom had. That. She still has it. She doesn't throw anything away. So
5: wow.
6: I'm sure.
5: That's nice.
6: She has it.
23: Damn, $1,700.
6: Like I'll have to ask her.
23: Collectible rare working typewriter vintage.
5: Yeah, that thing was cool, man. Like the keys literally were put on these big pieces of steel and you felt them go all the way down.
25: My grandpa had one. I have no idea what happened to it when he passed, though.
5: I
25: would love it.
23: Yep. This one's from 1955. It's selling for $12,000.
5: Oh. Holy crap. I'm telling you right now, I have no idea how, like, I'm assuming the one that my mom had. And so we're talking in the 70s. that thing was ancient. Mm. So was it like her mom's?
6: Probably from the 30s or something.
5: You know?
6: Yeah.
25: Royal was the big, I think the big company. Royal.
5: Oh, I don't remember a name at all, but.
25: One of those is a Royal. 1907 mm. Royal, it said.
6: Al gets involved in the typewriter conversation. Exactly. He's all in.
23: Now you're in my wheelhouse. 1930s typewriters.
5: The $1,900 one is a nightmare.
25: I know where I belong.
5: Yeah, don't.
23: Oh, my God. Oh, my God. I just read the description.
10: Wait, give it a quick. Let's see.
25: Nope.
10: You know what's been transcribed in there?
25: Nope.
10: I got to buy it.
23: We'll let that one sit where
10: Socky
23: it is.
10: Socky and creamy.
23: I never thought a typewriter could
0: I have a book I want to write.
23: Too authentic. What a relic.
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3: 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It's finally here. Thanks for joining us on this 7th day of August. We're live on Detroit's Rock Station, 101 WRIF. Your home for rock and roll. We'll get to the forecast for you. It's a little unsettled heading into the weekend. The details coming up in just a moment. Right now, let's take our first look at the roads. Here's Lisa Way.
4: Roads look good to start off the morning drive, but we have weekend construction, the Lodge North at Forest. That is starting tonight at 9 a.m., or actually starting today at 9 a.m. All lanes will close down for bridge repairs there. That won't wrap up until 5 a.m. on Monday. 94 West between Metro Parkway and Gratiot, starting tonight at 8 p.m. All lanes will close until 5 a.m. on Monday. 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
0: Tigers blew out the Mariners 11-0 to take their rubber match in Seattle. Dylan Dingler and Kevin McGonigal, they each hit two-run shots.
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3: Going to be mostly cloudy today. There is a chance of showers and thunderstorms, mainly after 3 p.m. The high near 85. Right now, it's 72 degrees.

0: You do.
1: That could have went so wrong.
0: Oh, yeah, so bad. I was waiting for the lady to be pulled right out the window.
1: So many things could have went wrong. Your cat, the ironing board, anything could have just collapsed.
0: So but scary.
1: It did work out for them, which is great. We'll take a break, and when we come back, we've got celebrity dirt and sports news on this Friday, bitches. Which NFL star is our pervert of the day? Why are women thirsting over a sexy wicker man? And which star says she is very sexual at 72?
0: Oh, wow.
1: We'll find out about that and much more when we come back after this.
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5: 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It's falling apart. Have you seen the butter, eh? Have you seen it, eh?
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23: There's a closure happening this morning on the Lodge Freeway northbound at Forest. Starting today at 9 a.m., all lanes will close down for bridge repairs. That won't wrap up until 5 a.m. on Monday. 94 westbound between Metro Parkway and Gratiot. Starting tonight at 8 p.m., all lanes will close down until 5 a.m. on Monday. 75 north and southbound at 696. The left lane is closed. 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
22: We are in for a mostly cloudy day today. There is a chance of showers and thunderstorms, mainly after 3 p.m. and a high of 85. Chance of showers, then partly cloudy overnight, low 69. It's 72 degrees right now.

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1: La Treeway North at Forest starting this morning at 9 a.m. All lanes will close down for bridge repairs until 5 a.m. on Monday. 94 West between Metro Parkway and Gratiot starting tonight at 8 p.m. All lanes will close down until Monday at 5 a.m. 94 West between Greenfield and Wayne. The left lane is closed. There's Dave and Chuck, but if you're in a car accident, there's only Mike, attorney Mike Morris. The Mike Morris Law Firm, 855 Mike Wins.
2: Tigers blew out the Mariners 11-0 to take the rubber match in Seattle. Dylan Dingler and Kevin McGonigal each went deep with two-run shots. Detroit's won five of their last six. They're going to visit San Francisco to take on the Giants for a three-game series starting tonight.
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0: Going to be cloudy today. There is a chance of showers and thunderstorms, mainly after 3 p.m. and a high of 85. A chance of showers, then partly cloudy overnight, low 69. Partly sunny, chance of afternoon storms on Saturday. Tomorrow's high near 86. Right now, it's 72 degrees.

we're back here with you on this Friday, the 7th of August. 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Coming up, did a guy's wife steal a cat? What should a professor do after being asked out by a student?

0: thing off. I think there's a definitely
1: normally if you grab a cup by the side, you wouldn't grab it by the lid,
0: right?
2: Yeah, where the straw or something is touching my,
0: you know,
1: or not in your hand inside the fry packet,
0: right? Like all the stuff right in the napkins, right in. Especially Billy.
1: I think it's wonderful they are being employed.
2: All of us do.
1: Billy's.
2: All of us do. You're just playing me a commercial about it.
1: But it is...
2: Starring Wayne Gretzky.
1: It's very old. It is a requirement when you work in the food industry to wash your hands after the bathroom.
0: Gretzky!
1: It's wild. It's wild.
0: I'll find it.
1: We'll talk about it later.
0: All right.
1: Was it the right thing to do, though? Whether we would have done it or not.
2: It's not wrong. It's not wrong. I can understand it. I'm not the food police. I can't have that kind of blood on my hands. I'm just getting out of there, and I just put it in the memory banks of this isn't a place for me.
3: Yeah.
1: Oh, so you are not going back
3: because
1: to
3: that. When she said not again, that is a bad thing.
2: Yeah, no,
3: thing
2: not
3: to say.
2: Again is a terrible thing to hear.
1: Yeah, that was a big mistake on her part. She should have been like, oh my goodness, thank you so much for bringing it to my attention. Done.
2: Yeah. Yeah.
1: But yeah, man, was it the right thing to do? I guess. I just wouldn't have done it. That's just me, though.
0: Would you have done it if it was another, not a special employee?
2: I still don't.
1: I don't know if
2: like,
1: I would
2: this
1: get
2: place
1: involved.
2: Is disgusting. I would just know.
1: I really like. I just can't see me going up to a manager and talking about someone pooping and not washing.
2: Imagine you see a guy not wash his hands. Dave walks up and is like, that guy over there did not wash his hands. And then Dave gets shot in the parking
1: lot. Pew, pew, pew, pew.
2: Because they're instantly let go.
0: Well, Special Billy shouldn't have a gun.
2: No, I'm not saying special. Bill,
1: but non-special, we're talking like non-special Jim, mate.
2: Yeah. Non-special gym.
1: You know what I mean?
2: Yes,
1: I was trying to like normal gym.
2: Yeah,
1: I guess.
2: Yep. Yes. Just,
1: you decide whether you want to get involved. If Billy loses a job, I guess that's Billy's fault. You're right, but he is also challenged and may not remember. Someone just texted in saying, one time I had to drop a log. McDonald's was the closest place. Bathroom full. I ran next door to Burger King. Someone pooping there too.
2: Mm. Oh, man.
1: So I figured, oh, there won't be any chicks at Burger King at 11 a.m. So I went to the girls' bathroom. Was I wrong for that?
2: Oh, no.
1: It was an emergency, I'll say. Okay, poop yourself or be caught in the girls' bathroom pooping.
2: Oh, man. I mean, I don't want to go to jail. I really don't want to go to jail.
1: Going to jail? Why would you go to jail?
2: If I'm in the ladies' room, like I feel like, and then all of a sudden, like three ladies walk in there.
3: Was there any women in there?
2: He said, boy, was I wrong for that. I figured,
1: wrong for doing it. He said, I figured there wouldn't be any chicks in there. So I guess not. I'm not pooping myself.
2: I can understand not pooping yourself.
1: As second the door opens, I'm like, sorry, I had an emergency. And then let them know I'm there. Right? You're not going to jail for having a poop emergency.
2: I wonder if you could lock it.
1: No, I don't
2: temporarily.
1: Think so. I don't think they let you lock it.
3: Depends on the setup, but
1: I'm going. Am I wrong? Are you wrong for
2: you
1: it?
2: You have
3: just hope no one.
2: You have female bathroom experience, so it's like not that big a deal for you.
1: It's still a big deal. I've never dropped a turd in a women's bathroom.
2: You know.
1: But if it's either poop myself in a Burger King or go, as I say, I would make it known. As soon as the door opened, if a woman was about to come in, excuse me, ma'am, I'm so sorry. I'm using the facilities.
2: Right.
1: I had an emergency. Yeah. It's going to be horrible. It's a bad day
3: all
1: around.
3: Take your chances, yeah.
1: But I'm making sure they know I'm not hiding in there. I'm not a pervert. I am pooping myself.
2: Yeah, I mean, I've cut it pretty close inside of like a big box store where I've like walked around. I've gone in. There's feet. Someone's already in there. I'm like, oh boy, this is bad. But I go around the store, like do one lap, let them finish up. And I go back in and then realize it's different feet.
1: Oh my God, you missed
2: like
1: your turn.
2: Someone else was doing
1: that's
2: the exact same
1: that's
2: thing.
1: That's why you gotta wait.
2: You know, waiting for someone is
1: I know it's horrible,
2: diabolical.
1: Man, but no one can take your spot.
2: I know.
1: There is no pull a number thing like at a deli. You
2: I
1: just
2: know.
1: Have to wait.
2: I was the third in line
1: if
2: that time.
1: If you're desperate to go, you gotta wait.
2: I know.
1: So this guy...
4: Yes, Billy may lose his job, but it's not on you, I guess.
2: Yeah. I think there is something to maybe Billy needs to can do something else.
4: Sure.
2: You know.
4: All right, next one came into us. Email at DaveAndChuckTheFreak.com. This guy said, I think my wife may have stolen a cat, and I'm not sure what to do about it. About a week ago, she went to Walmart and came home with a cat she said was just walking around the parking lot aimlessly. Mm-hmm. No ID, so she believed it was a stray. But I will say, extremely healthy looking and very friendly stray.
2: Okay.
4: Over the weekend, I had to run to Walmart and I saw posted signs asking people to call if a family cat was seen anywhere because it was lost.
2: Okay, no.
4: The cat in the picture looks a lot like the cat that's in our home right now. I brought one of the signs home and showed my wife and said, wow, they look really similar. She swears it's not the same cat, though. Now, if it was a stray, the cat's totally welcome in our house. But you guys, I don't think it is. And I don't feel right about it. What would you guys do?
3: Go see if it has a chip.
2: Yeah, the first thing you do is go see if it has a chip.
3: Take it to, I don't know, like a vet or something? Or yeah. Maybe call the people?
2: There's no way to test for a chip yourself, right?
3: No, you have to have the device.
4: The device at the vet's office. Or the Humane Society, too, probably
3: has one, like,
4: right?
3: Animal control sometimes or something.
2: Yeah, I mean,
3: like
2: it sucks. Like, don't fall in love with the cat that you find like that.
3: Yeah.
2: You know, like, until you get it. Like, I would try and get it checked for a chip, but then at the same time, there are posters of it.
3: Right. I don't want to keep a cat that's not that someone else's.
2: No, it's like, it was probably some little girl that loves that cat. You know what I mean? Like, that's just terrible to me.
3: Yeah.
4: You have to look into it. You can't just let it go.
3: No.
2: Now, what would be diabolical is if you just brought this little kitten around and then someone was like, yep, that's it.
4: And it wasn't.
2: And it wasn't. I mean, that's terrible too, but you just hope that people aren't that terrible. But
4: there's a lot of terrible people. But you also can't harbor a stolen cat.
3: No.
2: But like
4: go the chip route first. The chip, there's no chip. What do you do?
3: Call that the people.
4: You do
3: make
4: call?
3: Sure. Yeah.
4: How do they prove it?
3: Well, I mean, they're looking for a cat.
2: Send me more pics. Listen. If you got a cat right now, you got a brand new cat.
3: In a million pictures.
2: Even in 3 days, you have 100 pictures. Send me those 100 pictures in color, not the one that you've put up on the sign, and let me look at those photos and then look at my cat that I have and then go, yeah, this is theirs.
3: What would suck is if you found out, like, you didn't like the people, you didn't like the way they lived.
2: Oh, it does suck.
3: Then yep. I would be like... No, never mind.
2: Yeah, no.
4: All right, they're living in like a house of squalor.
2: Yeah, 20 other cats running around. Yeah. No, I get it. No, it's not great. It's not great, but...
3: But you have to see.
4: Yeah.
3: I'd feel bad keeping a cat.
2: At the same time, I remember when I first, you know, I put up Tommy Biscuits. I was like, you know, he's has his little social media page. And I was getting messages like, that's my cat.
3: What?
2: Mm-hmm. And I'm like, no,
3: there's a million
2: it's not.
3: Cats that look like that. What yeah. do they what do
2: And
3: they
2: then
3: mean?
2: They would like send me
4: Someone
2: pictures.
4: Was accusing you of like keeping their cat?
2: I don't know about that.
3: Like you got their cat? Like
2: I don't,
3: did they? Because you adopted.
2: But. Yeah. And then I'm like, no, the cat you just sent me has this color eyes. And Tommy Biscuits, you can see, does not have those color eyes. Mm. Like we can relax now, please.
4: Listen, if it turns out to be the other family's cat, there's so many cats that are up for adoption.
3: Yeah.
4: Your wife can get another one.
2: Yes.
4: And not keep this one that could possibly be stolen.
2: Yeah, don't steal someone's cat.
4: Do not.
2: Try not to.
4: Do not.
2: You know.
4: All right, next one that came into us here. This guy said, the new semester is about to fire up at the college I teach at. And I've been spending time this week getting things ready at the school. While walking around the campus, I've been approached by a young woman. She stopped me and told me that she's very excited to take my class.
2: Mm-hmm.
4: Honestly, I was kind of shocked this random girl even knew who I was. We talked, and then she suggested we grab a drink. Yep. I'll admit it, she's pretty hot.
2: Yep.
4: But I decided, I better politely decline and change the subject.
2: Likes his career.
4: I'm still kind of new to this professor stuff, so I'm wondering what's wrong, what's inappropriate. Mm. Would it be creepy if a college professor dates a student?
3: Yes.
2: I know it's creepy, but the college professors at my university were definitely banging.
3: But do they allow it?
2: Students. That's I think they do.
3: They do.
2: I think
3: the
2: they
3: university,
2: do.
3: Depending on where you work, well, they will. That's what you need to look into.
4: Right. That's really the thing that should matter to you.
3: Yeah.
2: Yeah.
4: I don't think they would allow you to date one of your students.
3: No.
4: Like if she's taking your class, that's probably not allowed.
2: Right. And that might be the case that I just knew that the professors were banging other people on campus.
3: I just assumed it was not allowed.
2: Yeah.
3: And if that was happening, then it wasn't allowed. But people were assuming that, you know,
2: yeah,
3: it was happening.
2: Well, when your professor has no socks on and is basically in sandals and pants and a wide open Hawaiian t-shirt teaching a class.
4: Sounds cool to me.
2: Yeah. Yeah. Yeah.
0: I don't think you can sleep with your students.
3: No.
4: But if she's not a student and just goes to the same
2: school,
4: university or college.
0: I think you can, but
4: well,
0: it's probably frowned upon.
4: I'm just asking.
2: Yeah.
0: Isn't this is like the whole James Franco we were talking about? Him. This is what he
2: got in some trouble for.
0: He admitted that he slept with like people around the campus, but they weren't his students, but it was still.
4: He was a teacher?
0: Yeah. Yeah, it is a university. But I believe it was like frowned upon that you were sleeping with.
3: Yeah, I think most universities ban it. It's abuse of power, so I wouldn't do it.
2: Yeah, it seems really dangerous.
4: Someone said at our university, professors are allowed to date grad students, but not undergrads.
0: Wow. Their own student?
4: It just says grad students.
2: So like, what are you then? You're like their little helper? You can be there.
4: The professor's little
2: helper?
4: Yeah,
2: like, you know, the person who does all the, marks all the tests and.
0: I don't know, man. Sleep with her and tell us how it turns out. I don't know.
4: Someone studying for a higher degree, right? They've already completed a degree, but are studying for a higher degree.
2: Right.
4: So they're still students.
3: I'd advise not to do it.
4: I would too, man.
3: Unless
4: just
3: you want to blow up your career in life. Up.
4: Yeah, obviously.
0: You're on a college campus, man. You got to be able to find somebody.
4: But you're new to the gig. Don't take a
2: chance. He's a younger guy.
4: Yes, obviously. No, skate away. There's so many other fish in a pond. Don't fish in the pond in your backyard.
2: Do it.
0: Go to the next sorority party. You see what's happening.
4: Oh, that's a real great idea.
2: I'm just saying, like,
0: oh, no.
2: some of those profs, they were there for a real long time. They were doing it for sure. They were for sure doing it. So, I don't know.
4: In this day and age.
2: Yeah, might be different.
4: Yeah.
2: Might be different now.
4: I think it's real stupid. It's a real stupid decision.
2: Yeah.
4: And someone said, if he's not tenured, he can't. If you're tenured, you can at our place. There's lots
3: of rules.
4: Look
3: into it.
4: Look into your own facility. Look into your own place you work and see what the rules are.
2: Wow, that's wild.
4: First.
2: Yeah.
4: Okay, next one. Also came into us. Email at daveandchuckthefreak.com. This person, who I won't name, says, I love the show and I need your help. About 3 months ago, I got a call from my aunt concerning her son.
2: Okay.
4: He lost his full ride scholarship after deciding that going to class wasn't working for him.
2: Mm-hmm.
4: So she said, please, will you let him stay with you for a few weeks so we can figure some stuff out? I said, okay.
2: Okay.
4: It's 3 months later.
2: Oh, no.
4: He's still sleeping on my couch. He's not paying rent. He's eating my food and doesn't appear to be doing anything to try and figure things out.
2: No, he just figured it out.
3: That's
4: I can couch surf for free.
2: Yeah. I can eat this guy's food. I can stay on this couch. And I think I might have just stayed long enough where he can't kick me out.
4: I've told my aunt that something's got to give. And she says she's spoken to him. But I can't see anything changing anytime soon. What do you guys think? Should I kick my cousin to the curb or is that too harsh?
3: Why can't he live with her? The aunt, his mom.
2: I don't know.
3: Why is she putting
2: it on
3: the
2: different city.
3: Cousin? You just have to evict him.
4: Lisa's hammering a sign on the
3: door.
4: Well,
3: I mean,
2: he's
3: honestly, not
2: going to
3: leave on his own.
2: To.
3: You tell him, like, you got to leave. Sorry.
2: Yeah.
3: If he doesn't,
2: I don't know where he's going to go. But I mean, that's also not really up to you.
3: You can go live with his mom. So, I don't care where she lives.
2: In a lot of cases like this, I always feel like someone has to be the one to dole out the tough love, because mom, it won't. Like mom, like if Rowan called me and was like, "Dad, can't I just school, dude? Like just going to class, it's boring." I'd be like, "You're dead. You just stay right there because I'm going to hunt you down. I'm going to kick your ass."
1: What?
2: You're old enough for me to kick your ass now.
1: But that's you. Coming. You always say that was you in school.
2: I know. But at the same, it was me in school, but I have a degree. I went all the way through and I hated every single bit.
3: You didn't
2: and
3: live
2: I got
3: on someone's
2: that
3: couch.
2: Degree. Nope. I paid for my home and I went to school and I gave my parents that degree.
3: Yeah.
4: And look at you now.
2: And look at me now. Communications major. Wow. The
1: you
2: stuff
1: all right.
2: I learned.
1: You've done all right.
2: The stuff I learned.
4: You just have to kick him out? Or do you give him a timeline?
3: Give him a timeline.
4: Hey, listen.
2: Oh, a short one.
4: You can't just continue to stay here without contributing.
3: Yeah, you don't have to be a complete a-hole about it, but give him a timeline.
4: Yeah. I'll need rent. I'll need you to chip it. If you want him to continue to stay there.
2: Yeah.
4: Otherwise, then you just got to cut it loose.
2: Well, you didn't sign up for him to stay there long term. Like, he was supposed to, like, figure some stuff out and then and get moving.
4: Yeah, it was supposed to be
2: like,
4: for a few weeks.
2: To me, it's, you got a couple weeks here, then...
3: Tell your aunt he's coming to live with you.
4: Yeah.
3: Your kid, your problem, not mine.
4: I would have a real hard time kicking one of my cousins out of my house. I know I would.
2: I'd have no problem.
3: If they were not paying anything and eating your food and just
4: yeah, it
3: doing
4: might
3: nothing,
4: get old.
3: Yeah, no. It says a lot about that person.
4: Amber would never kick. Someone could live with us for years.
2: That's good to know.
4: Oh, except you, Chuck.
2: That's
4: or you,
2: good
4: Jason.
2: To know.
0: My ears perked up.
4: You both got real excited. Way too excited.
0: Jesse kicks me out. I know. I'm couch surfing. Oh, this is nice. Go take the jet ski out.
4: Yeah.
0: Home cooked meals.
4: There's a Jewish guy in a lady's kimono walking around the house.
0: That's all I got in
2: Not
0: the divorce.
2: Bad.
0: Her pajama set.
2: Not bad. That's about all you get.
0: Well,
1: no,
0: man,
1: she
0: Shabbat
1: would.
0: Dinners.
1: I know she's like a bleeding heart. So I know she would never be able to do
3: so
1: anything.
3: So she'd let
1: like
3: people
1: this.
3: Take advantage of you?
1: Absolutely, she would.
0: Is this guy single, did he say? Like, does he have a wife and kids and stuff in the house?
4: This listener?
0: He
4: didn't say his situation.
0: I feel like that makes it even harder.
4: I assume he's single. Because, most people don't let couch surfers in if they're...
0: Yeah, but if he's like dating and you're trying to bring people home and...
2: No.
4: You got a freeloader there?
0: Cousins like on the couch playing Xbox? Like, get the hell out of here.
3: Yeah.
0: Eating your food?
2: Yeah, I'm so bad at this because, like, listen, I get life is hard, but we're all in it.
3: You got to at least try. You can't just lay on a couch.
2: No.
4: Just something to think of here, because, I'm so anti-squatter. When do the squatter's rights?
2: This is what I think it's already
3: well,
2: how
3: in.
2: Long?
3: It doesn't matter.
2: 3 months?
3: Like, you're just doing it. You evict him. Like, that's what you'd have to do.
2: Yeah, it might have to go to court or something silly.
3: Yeah, if he wanted it to go that far. The couch bum.
2: Yeah. Couch bum.
4: Couch bum.
2: You don't want a couch bum, guys.
3: Nope.
0: Yeah, this is on your aunt.
3: It is.
2: Right.
3: I can't believe that she's...
2: I know, but she... See, this is
3: she's
2: what
3: just
2: I'm
3: like,
2: saying.
3: I don't want to deal with him. You deal with him.
4: That's
2: I
4: probably it.
2: And I don't think that's... Maybe not, though. Maybe it's not I don't want to deal with him. It's like, oh, he's just... It's life
3: oh,
2: has been
3: has
2: so
3: a,
2: hard for,
3: yeah,
2: for
3: yeah,
2: little
3: it.
2: Johnny. Johnny's
3: He'll get it
2: always,
3: together.
2: He's always... You know what I mean?
3: Yeah.
2: Like, a lot of families have a little Johnny, that, like, always... Little Johnny's always screwing
3: up.
2: And,
3: yeah.
2: Poor little Johnny, and we're going to fight for little Johnny again.
4: There could be a job opening up at a Mickey D's near you if Special Billy loses out. So,
2: oh, that's true. Find out where he's at.
4: There you go. Two birds, one stone.
3: Yeah.
2: Like, a lot of people, like, even in my own family, it was like some people, I got way less of, like, my insurance paid for me or... Stuff like that. I was like, huh?
4: Someone said, oh my God.
2: Be the youngest.
4: Jason living with Dave and then his kids come over on the weekend. Sitcom goal, digital first.
1: Uncle Dave, Uncle Dave.
2: Yeah.
4: Dude. With the farting ninja and the demons. No.
0: It would be so much fun.
2: No, imagine. And then you're like, Dave, watch my kids. and then you go out. That's amazing.
0: Taking the ski out, Dave.
4: Make lunch. Back to his wild days.
2: Oh, yeah. Oh, divorced. Oh, yeah. Divorced. Oh, it's over. There's no one. Mm-hmm.
0: Dave, I'm breaking down lines.
1: Who drank all the booze, Amber?
4: Oh, my God.
1: What's that chopping noise?
0: I'd just be like Billy Madison. I'd be floating in your pool just on a raft all day. You'd never get me out of there. It'd be so good. Look, it's just freaking on my shirt.
4: I got Italian buddies that would just lift you right out of there.
0: No chance.
4: Mm-mm. In the back of a truck, you gone.
2: Officers.
0: I live here. He's abusing me. Yeah. He's abusing the homeowner.
4: They kick me out of my own house.
2: Oh, amazing.
4: Jesus.
0: Holy cow.
4: I'll have nightmares about that now.
0: What a dream. Except for the wife and kids and all that.
4: Yeah.
3: Other than that.
4: The reality of life.
0: Yeah, my real life.
2: Nightmare and dream.
4: So, yeah, you are totally within your rights. You've hosted him for long enough to say, hey, buddy, if you want him, if you don't mind him staying as long as he contributes, tell him he's got to figure it out. But it sounds like you just want to get him out. And I think you're totally cool to say, you got to go, bud. It's supposed to be a few weeks. I was happy to help you for a few weeks, but it's time to wrap this up.
2: He's not going to start contributing.
3: No.
4: No way.
2: It's just never had to.
4: It's just not going to change.
2: He's never had to.
4: He let go of a full ride scholarship.
2: It's the dumbest thing I've ever heard in my life.
4: Full ride. Mm-hmm. F him.
2: Yeah, it's the dumbest
4: thing. How many people would kill for that?
2: Oh, the second I found that out. Like, oh my God, did you hear? Yeah, I lost my son.
4: Okay, you're insane. If you ever want to reach us, email at DaveAndChuckTheFreak.com is the best way to do it. Coming up, what disturbing investigation is underway at a funeral home? What did an 8-foot python eat under a family's shed? And Florida's effed up, all that and more on the way after this.
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6: Florida critter story here. A Polk County deputy added snake wrangler to his resume after getting a serpent out of a woman's house. The Polk County Sheriff's Office tweeted out, thank goodness for canine handler Deputy Cockett, because he wrangled that dude, and Miss Betty is safe now. Miss Betty is all up on this guy's business.
2: Oh, I bet.
6: Okay. She's still in her nightgown. She's an old lady, and she's all over him.
4: She's posing with her hand on his chest. That's a bit close, don't you?
2: I wish I could put my hand lower.
6: Come on.
2: Oh, I found another snake.
7: He's like, he didn't even notice I was wearing my lingerie. That's her sexy
2: outfit. That's as hot as she gets.
4: She's up on his business, though. Yeah, normally, like, they're just posing together. She's like embracing him.
2: She's doing like a prom style photo.
4: Touching his chest.
2: Touching his chest.
4: Her body is pressed right up against him in her nightdress.
6: It was an interesting day, I'm sure, for Deputy Guy.
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4: 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On this somewhat cloudy Friday, bitches, let's see how the roads are looking with Lisa Way.
30: 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Southfield Freeway North between Ford Road and 96. The right lane is shut down until August 10th. The Jeffries West between Levan and 275, two left lanes are closed. Your next concert could be free. 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Compliments of Sam Bernstein Law. Sam Bernstein is all about giving back to the community.
2: So the Tigers blew out the Mariners 11-0 to take their rubber match in Seattle. Dylan Dingler and Kevin McGonigal, they each went deep for Detroit. Detroit has won five of their last six. They're going to take on the Giants for a three-game series that starts tonight.
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4: Cloudy today. Chance of showers and thunderstorms, mainly this afternoon, high near 85. Chance of showers overnight, low 69. Partly sunny Saturday, and then a chance of some afternoon showers and thunderstorms, high 86. Sunny 85 on Sunday. Right now, 76 degrees.
29: And Chuck the Freak on Instagram at Dave and Chuck the Freak.
4: And coming up on Dave and Chuck the Freak, what disturbing investigation is underway at a funeral home? What did an 8-foot python eat under a family shed? And Florida's effed up on the way.
31: Checking in with the Morning Report.
4: I'm Dave Hunter. Time now for a check of the news.
29: Warning. Dave and Chuck the Freak are going dark-sided.
32: Everything's ungodly. Dark-sided.
4: There's a lot of nice funeral homes out there.
2: Oh. Yeah.
4: But unfortunately, there's the odd, terrifying
2: Thomas Clark one.
4: There is. The Clockman.
2: Yeah.
4: An investigation is underway at a funeral home in the Chicago area after more than 50 decomposing bodies were found in the facility.
5: Mm. Oh, my.
4: 50.
5: We're supposed to put them somewhere. Like in the dirt or something.
4: In the dirt. Burn them.
5: Something.
4: You can't just let people rot.
30: No.
5: No. What happened here?
4: You're about to find out as we get the story from CBS Chicago.
6: It just like stinks all the time. Like, oh, it's no. So bad.
8: This neighbor who only wanted to be identified.
4: I trust her. She has frog ears.
8: Identified as V.
5: Oh, no. You're right. My God, you're right.
4: Thank you.
6: Like, it's so bad.
8: This neighbor, who only wanted to be identified as V, tells us she's lived directly behind South Chicago Chapel near 95th and Exchange Avenue for about a year and has constantly experienced what she describes as a disturbing smell.
6: Like a dead mouse. Like, it stinks.
8: According to the Illinois Department of Financial and Professional Regulation, the funeral home director's license was suspended because of deplorable conditions, including rodent infestation, causing decomposition, and maggot infestation of the bodies. Whoa. According to the Secretary of State website, the business license of South Chicago Chapel, which is active, lists Clark Morgan as the president. We know his wife, Joanna Morgan, was a funeral director here as late as May of 2025. Her license suspended just yesterday.
9: We stopped by to get someone. We don't know what's going on at the moment.
8: CBS News Chicago was there as staff from Emmanuel Funeral Home and Cremation Services arrived to retrieve a body from South Chicago Chapel, unaware of the investigation. The staff said they had spoken with South Chicago Chapel earlier, but had not heard from them since.
9: We talked to them the first time. They picked up. They talked to us. He said they'd give us a call back after that. There was no call. We kept calling. So we decided to do a wellness check to see what was going on, and this is what we come to.
10: We did call the funeral home as well as the owners, but did not hear back. Now, as for what happens next, the Cook County Medical Examiner's Office says it's going to take several days for the process of properly identifying the decedents that are located here.
4: The what?
2: Decedents.
4: Which is dead. Is that people. A word I just don't know?
2: It's possible.
4: Did he mean to say deceased? Or is there such a word as decedents?
30: I've never heard that
2: word. Let's look it up.
30: I don't know.
5: Is it a brand new Dave word? Decedents.
4: It's not descendants.
2: Nope.
4: A person who has died.
2: Yeah, decedents.
4: Well, kudos
2: there
4: to you,
2: go.
4: Sir.
2: You
4: taught me a new word today.
2: Very nice.
10: That includes things like locating proper identification and death certificates in order to make sure that they get them properly disposed and to the right folks once this investigation clears up. But again, that's set to take several days, according to the Cook County Medical Examiner's Office.
2: What I don't understand is it just like people are dropping bodies off there and then just not picking them up?
30: Yeah, I don't know how that happens, how 50 people...
2: Start piling up. You know, because like
4: it shouldn't happen.
2: It's
4: There's
2: a
4: no
2: funeral
30: but, like,
2: home.
30: Where's the
2: it's
30: family?
2: Not like a morgue.
30: Yeah.
2: You know. So is it just like
4: people aren't paying
30: Doesn't
4: for
30: make
4: stuff?
30: Sense.
2: That's it. Like I guess, like hey, you can get your dad when the bill's paid, but then the bill just never gets paid. So dad just sits in a room, and it's obviously not in a freezer or anything like that.
4: Which it should be though, right?
2: I know, but they're. The maggots are moving in and stuff, so. But yet, someone was coming to pick up a body that apparently they were
4: taking to their
2: had
4: facility.
2: Finished doing the things they needed to do to it.
4: So they're still servicing some people?
2: Yeah. So it's got to be a money thing, right? Like, it's got to be a, we're not getting paid and stuff got out of hand and things have...
30: I hope the woman with the frog earrings got a deal on her place.
2: She didn't.
30: That's a bad neighbor.
2: She didn't. That's why
4: I don't
2: she's
4: think she's
2: so
4: making
2: upset.
4: The best decision. Did she also have a frog shirt on? Is
2: that I can't tell if it's a frog or Lord of the Rings.
30: Big into frogs.
11: I thought it said LOTR, right?
2: Yeah, I think it was. Yeah, I think it was Lord of the Rings.
4: Lord of the Rings shirt and frog earrings.
2: Mm-hmm.
4: Beautiful.
30: She's like, why do I live right behind this?
4: The smell of rotting bodies, which you thought was like dead mouse.
2: Yeah, it's nice like, to think like, oh man, I'm smelling a dead mouse somewhere. Mm-hmm. I'm smelling a dead mouse somewhere, but
4: listen,
2: no, you're not.
4: I've smelt a dead mouse. I told you guys this.
2: Yeah.
4: It fell into a beer bottle in our basement and we couldn't find it. Then one day I lift up the beer bottle and smelt it. It's a smell that has stuck with me for life.
2: Yep. Ugh.
4: So imagine that with bodies.
2: Yep.
4: In other news, remember the story of the old guy that was almost beaten to death just going into a fast food joint?
2: Yes.
4: But some guy stepped up to help out? Well, he is talking to the news about what happened.
0: What a despicable and cowardly act, robbing an elderly gent who needs a walker to get around. The accused thug follows the old fella into the Carl's Jr. restaurant in Tucson and tries to take off with his backpack. The victim isn't having it, and a scuffle ensues. In an instant, two Good Samaritans jump into action. A few punches are thrown, and the dude is scared off. The good guys aren't done. They help the gentleman put his belongings back into the basket. And here's the elderly guy today, 70-year-old Paul Oatman, still recovering from a nasty gash. How are you doing?
12: Really good.
0: Paul says he first noticed the assailant when he was on the bus, and he believes he was followed into the restaurant. The robber apparently had his eye on the laptop computer inside the backpack.
12: In spite of my age, I'm still strong enough. And I grabbed it and we tugged on it back and forth. I'm like, oh my gosh, I can't believe what just happened.
0: Paul says the good guys saved his life.
12: Had they not jumped in, I would not be in the situation I'm in.
0: You must be so thankful to them.
12: Oh, yes.
13: Within minutes, cops arrested a 34-year-old suspect, booking him on an attempted robbery charge.
2: Yeah, I mean,
4: did he give him anything?
2: What's he going to give him? Yeah, I don't know how much he's got.
30: He needs to give him anything. He's 70 years old.
2: No, like if I mean, they found 10,000 of my bucks.
30: You can't.
4: He's got a 3/4 full jug of Arizona iced tea there.
2: You can give it to, you can give that to them.
4: Give them a sip.
2: I think they probably didn't want it.
30: Rules don't apply when you're helping out an elderly person.
2: No, to me, you don't have to give money for that. It's if he dropped $10,000 on the ground.
30: Right.
2: And I was like, sir, I tracked you down and found you. Then maybe give me a couple hundred bucks. That'd be nice.
4: Yeah.
2: Tank of gas.
4: Good thing they were there. He's not homeless. He just likes to be out and about with a bunch of stuff.
30: He carries all his stuff with him.
2: Yeah, when we get a walker, eventually we'll have all of our knickknacks in there as well.
30: You need iced tea at some
2: exactly.
30: point.
2: Exactly.
30: Might have a craving at any moment.
2: Yeah. Ooh, super thirsty. Yeah, my mom's is loaded to the gills.
4: With like a jug of iced tea and stuff?
2: Everything you could ever need.
4: File folder.
2: It's got a big thing on the bottom, too, that carries more.
4: Oh, my goodness. Mm-hmm. It seems like he's got too much.
30: Maybe he went shopping or something.
2: Maybe.
4: Yeah.
30: I don't know.
4: Mm. Oh, how'd he get that gash?
2: I don't know if it was his watch. I couldn't tell what side of his...
4: Maybe like he cut himself on his walker as he was being thrown down or something.
2: Yeah, something.
14: Looked like he had a hospital bracelet on his right. Like white bracelet.
2: Yeah.
4: Like in this footage?
2: Huh. He might have had a wound already and then it just reopened up.
4: Just opened up.
2: Got old. When we get old, our skin is basically
4: tissue paper.
2: Yes, it is.
4: Tissue paper.
2: It is. It sucks.
4: Got to be careful.
2: Sucks.
4: We'll take a break. When we come back in a moment, what did an 8-foot python eat under a family's shed? What led to a machete fight in a Florida grocery store parking lot? All that and more still to come.
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30: When did that air? Don't spoil.
4: It's just a sex scene.
30: I
4: haven't watched it yet either.
30: Okay.
4: But the scene has been trending on Twitter. They say that they just really let go. They're not releasing the actual scene, but there's some of the stills.
2: We may have found the full sex scene.
30: This is Jason's.
2: Yes, it is.
30: Good job, Jason.
2: I don't know. Oh, my.
30: Some side boob.
4: There was some nip there.
30: You always see nip.
4: No, you watch, Lise.
2: I don't think so.
4: Oh, he's going down.
2: Do it.
4: Oh, my God.
2: Oh my goodness, she's going ham. What a great day that is at work.
30: It's a good day for everyone. It's a good day for her because I like him.
2: That was the greatest reaction ever.
4: Oh, John Ham!
2: I wasn't ready for that,
4: though. I wasn't either.
15: It's Dave and Chuck the Freak.
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30: Lodge northbound at Forest. Construction has all lanes closed down. That won't wrap up until 5 a.m. on Monday. 96 to Jeffries West between Levan and 275. Two left lanes are closed. 94 West at Little Mac. 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
35: Mostly cloudy today. Chance of showers and thunderstorms mainly after 3 p.m. High 85. Chance of showers, then partly cloudy overnight. Low 69. We'll start tomorrow partly sunny, but once again, a chance of some afternoon showers or thunderstorms moving in. The high near 86. Sunny 85 on Sunday. It's 77 now.
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35: 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A very close call captured on an Ohio traffic camera is serving as a reminder to freaking pay attention.
2: Ooh.
35: It shows a person standing with a disabled car on the shoulder of I-670. They jump up onto the concrete barrier just in time as they see a car barreling towards them.
2: Yeah, you can't
35: so they're
2: stay
35: here
2: with your car.
35: They're
2: dude.
35: On the shoulder, right?
2: Where else is he going to go, though?
35: Is that the shoulder or is that a lane?
2: I mean, that looks like a lane.
35: There's a yellow line there, but it's white line there. Is it just the camera? Because looks, there's cars in it.
2: It looks like there's cars in it. Is it like the a special lane you're not supposed to be in, during the daytime
35: HOV
2: or something?
35: Lane or something? Yeah. I don't know. But this guy, he is so lucky he was able to jump onto that barrier because here comes a car.
2: Oh, my goodness. And a car right behind that.
35: Oh, I wish you could see
2: it. Oh, wow. That would have been amazing to see,
35: huh? Here you go.

0: I know.
1: And this Canadian guy got a furry surprise. This dude in Alberta, Canada, and his family got quite the surprise when they discovered someone hitched a ride home with them. A marmot.
0: A what?
1: A marmot.
2: Is that one of those guys who pokes his head up from like the Badlands or something?
1: The marmot somehow got into their engine compartment and hitched a ride back home with them. They didn't realize until it came out of their car in the garage here.
0: Well, well, well. I'm in. Guys, I'm in. Oh, man. That's like a land beaver.
1: After being alerted to the animal, the Canadian guy entered the garage to find the startled creature knocking things over as it tried to conceal itself again. At first, they thought it was a porcupine or something, and then they realized it was a marmot.
3: He's like, uh-oh.
0: Yeah, he's where like, am I? I have never seen a cave like this.
3: I think I made a mistake.
0: Oh, man, he's going right to the camera. Amazing.
1: They just let it outside and closed the garage door, but it made its way back inside the next time they opened the garage door. It was like, actually, that was pretty nice in there.
0: Yeah, it's like, there's a cage in there. There's some food. Oh, is there dog food in there? Looking at me, he's like, oh, my God, dog food.
3: Like, this is my new home. I live here now.
1: I live here now.
0: I mean, it's got to be the nicest digs that he's seen.
1: I would think so.
0: They would love a den like that. It's got a door. He's like, my den has a door, dude. It opens up. I got a cage.
1: But
0: food.
1: Took a bit to catch her, but now they've released her back into the
0: amazing.
1: Wild.
0: Amazing.
1: You probably don't want a marmot in your house.
3: No.
0: I don't want it in my engine. I'll tell you that right now.
1: Probably not.
0: Can't be good.
1: When we come back, Florida's effed up. What led to a machete fight in a Florida grocery store parking lot? We'll explain after this.
4: Previously on Dave and Chuck the Freak.
1: Did any of you guys pay attention to the Scott Stapp stuff?
5: I think he has officially lost his mind.
1: He says that he has, you know, gone bankrupt and he's living in a Holiday Inn. Scott had been placed on a 72-hour involuntary psych hold after he was found on the side of the road rambling about how someone was trying to poison him.
5: When Creed was huge, there's no way they saw this coming.
1: Well, that's what I'm saying. They were like the number one band. Chuck, you went to a sold-out concert at the Palace, remember?
5: No.
1: I thought you went.
5: No, I did not go see Creed ever in my life.
1: Are you sure?
5: No. It was the other guy we worked with that went.
3: Oh, God.
1: Remember?
5: Yes, he did.
0: He did. Just breathe.
1: No. I thought you were supposed to go to that show or something with him.
5: He's almost had a heart attack there.
3: I don't know who you are sitting in front of me.
5: I really would have let you down, huh?
1: Oh, yeah. I went to that sold-out Creed show.
5: No, that was that other guy, not me.
1: For all these years, I thought you went to a Creed show.
3: Oh, my God.
1: Heavens, no.
4: It's Dave and Chuck the Freak.
0: Good morning, Dave.
1: Wow, you're in a good mood today.
0: It's summertime.
1: But you hate the heat. You hate the sun. You hate happy people.
0: Yeah, but it's freezer pop season.
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0: 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I'm setting my alarm to snooze until Labor Day.
1: No, you still have to come to work tomorrow.
0: No.
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19: Hoobastank, and Hinder. 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
21: There's a closure already. It's on the Lodge northbound at Forest. It's closed down all lanes because of construction until 5 a.m. on Monday for bridge repairs. Traffic is forced to exit at Forest and then can get right back on the Lodge northbound. Southfield North between Ford Road and 96. Right lanes closed until August 10th.
22: Tigers blew out the Mariners 11-0 to take the rubber match in Seattle. Dylan Dingler and Kevin McGonigal, they each went deep and had two run home runs.
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19: Mostly cloudy today. Chance of showers and thunderstorms, mainly after 3 p.m., high near 85. Chance of showers tonight, then partly cloudy overnight, low 69. Partly sunny tomorrow, chance of afternoon showers and storms, high near 86. Right now, it is 77 degrees.
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19: A Publix grocery store parking lot in Panama City, Florida was just the site of a one-on-one machete fight.
22: That's where I go to see him all the time.
19: You going to that Publix for the machete
22: you
19: fight
22: know it,
19: this
22: dude.
19: Weekend?
22: I don't. I'm putting down a bunch of money on the guy with the red trunks.
19: You know it's Florida when both guys come armed with their own machetes.
12: Yeah, oh, yeah. You're right.
19: A couple of days ago, two men got into it over their ex-girlfriend.
12: Oh, sure.
19: And things escalated quickly.
22: That's amazing that it's like both of their ex-girlfriends.
19: Yeah, it says over their ex-girlfriend.
22: That's what I mean. So, like, she has left both of them, but they still are hanging on to some hate.
19: For whatever reason, both men, as I mentioned, each had a machete.
12: Yep.
19: And that's when the real fun began.
12: Do you know I love her more than you?
19: It is not true. Both men rushed to the hospital for injuries.
12: Oh, yeah, you're cut up.
19: Both of them got cut.
12: Yeah, you're chopped.
19: Luckily, they were said to be non-life-threatening. Nice. But both guys, though, are going to face criminal charges for their double machete fight.
22: Yeah, you can't just do that. Yeah, no. I don't, you know.
19: The ex-girlfriend has yet to comment on how proud she is to have been the focal point of a two-man grocery store machete fight.
20: Silly guys, they should have just had a sandwich together. No, they have those chicken sandwiches.
19: Hey, we lost that bitch, huh?
20: Exactly. No, let's not die.
19: Yeah.
20: Let's just have a buffalo chicken
22: sandwich.
20: I like
22: my fingers. I like my
19: hands. Let's have a beer. Let's celebrate.
20: And commiserate about how she was a bitch.
19: Right.
22: Just like normal.
19: Instead of trying to fight to the death.
22: Even though, you know, she was great.
19: And she was probably a really hot Latin girl.
22: You know?
19: That's my take.
20: I guess I get it.
22: Yeah. I know.
19: You would fight a bitch. Mm-hmm. For sure. Mm-hmm. That's going to do it for us here on this Friday.
22: Oh, yeah.
19: Stay safe, and we'll talk to you next time on Dave and Chuck the Freak.
23: I think everyone should say penis so we can take away the negative power of the word. Yeah? So everybody?
24: Penis.
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0: Detroit's Rock Station, 101 WRIF, everything that rocks. Good morning. My name is Jade. Happy Friday, bitches. You did it. You made it to the weekend. And I am struggling today. What a fun time last night at the Foo Fighters down there at Ford Field. We've got some photos and videos up on our Instagram page. You can follow us at 101 WRIF. I'll tell you what, I am feeling all the fun I had yesterday today. Yes, it is a bit of a struggle, but we're going to get through it. Coming up today, your shot to score tickets for Five Finger Death Punch. 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

0: I just want to point out that the Dodgers are on a 6-game losing streak since making that trade for Tarek Skubal. I don't know. Just seems kind of interesting, if you ask me. Again, the Tigers will be back in action tonight, 10-15. Again, taking on the Giants. 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

0: Looks like we've got a pretty decent weekend ahead of us. Temperatures in the mid-80s. Tomorrow, probably a little hot out, close to 90, but should be enjoyable for the most part. A chance of thunderstorms later this afternoon. It is Friday, bitches, and that means a new episode of Dave and Chuck the Freak's Uncut Weekly Podcast. That's going to drop later today at 5 p.m., so make sure you tune into that as well. And then don't forget to check out Dave and Chuck's latest Peep Show, which is always funny. We found out some weird things about the show this week on the Peep Show, so check them out, WRIF.com. My name is Jade. High Noon is on the way. What do you want to hear? 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

0: Have on Sevenfold, their cover of Wish You Were Here. For Mike over in Chesterfield, it's 101 WRIF. Avenged Sevenfold at Pine Knob earlier this week, and I'm a little bummed because in my brain, that show was later in the month of August. It wasn't right at the beginning, so I definitely missed that show. Pine Knob did share some photos, which you can check out on their social media pages. My name is Jade. Speaking of Pine Knob, next Sunday, not this Sunday, next Sunday, August 16th, Detroit's own Eva Under Fire opening up for Five Finger Death Punch. We're going to start the party early with a little Sunday fun day at 1 p.m. at the Hamlin Pub just down the road from Pine Knob. Eva Under Fire going to perform some songs acoustic and hang out with us. Details and directions, WRIF.com. We'll see you out there.
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14: 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Right after that, your shot to score tickets for Five Finger Death Punch. It's Sublime.

0: Mastodon, Show Yourself by request for Dave in Roseville. Thank you so much for rocking Riff today. My name is Jade. Congratulations to Dennis Fresky. He is rocking the Riff on his way home from the Foo Fighters. I said, you're just on your way home now. He said, yeah, we decided to stay downtown overnight, which was a good call, if I do say so myself. Anyways, he's joining us next Sunday at Pine Knob, Five Finger Death Punch, August 16th. And then you've got a bonus shot to win those tickets at WRIF.com. Detroit's own Eva Under Fire. They're opening up. We're going to do a little Sunday fun day pre-party with them at the Hamlin Pub down the road from Pine Knob starting at 1 p.m. They're going to play acoustic and hang out. 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

0: Lash and Miles Kennedy back from Cali by request. 101 WRIF or Leslie. Thank you so much for tuning in on a Friday, bitches. Guns N' Roses, looks like we've got some stuff in store for 2027. Duff McKagan saying that, yes, we are working on new material and we have got a lot of stuff coming up for the next year. So I guess we'll have to wait and see. Guns N' Roses was in Toronto last night. In fact, they brought Chris Stapleton up on stage. And I'm not a huge country fan, but Chris Stapleton's, he's got a voice, that's for sure. He's actually going to be in town tomorrow night. So, you know, like I said, country's not my thing, but I will tell you this. Chris Stapleton, that man can sing.
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17: The Restore the Reuther project continues on. As of this morning, the westbound 696 ramp to Southfield Road is officially closed. The good news, according to MDOT, this is the final ramp closure of phase two of the project. So, God, it feels like it's been closed for just ever, you know? The new one from Beartooth coming up, it's Collective.

0: mentioned this earlier this morning, and no, I don't want to dwell on it, but I do want to say I think it's funny the Dodgers are on a 6-game losing streak since they have traded for Tarek Skubal. Here's why I'm bringing it up. Earlier this morning, Tarek Skubal was on Pardon My Take and made a comment about how he was emotional leaving the Tigers clubhouse, also said he would love to spend his whole career in Detroit, hopes the team is involved in free agency. I was talking to Chuck the Freak about Skubal earlier this morning, and Chuck's got an interesting theory. He thinks the guy doesn't care where he plays. He wants every team in Major League Baseball to basically start a bidding war for him. And, you know, I don't think he's wrong. I think that's exactly what Tarek Skubal wants. I did repost that story up on my X page. You can follow me at OnAirJade.
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0: Big news coming out yesterday involving the Detroit Lions. They have officially reached an agreement with Jahmyr Gibbs on a 3-year, $67.5 million deal that could end up being worth $75 million and includes a $51.5 million guarantee that makes him the NFL's highest paid running back. And hopefully, hopefully it's all worth something, right? Like, hopefully we can make the playoffs, we can win a playoff game and make it to the Super Bowl. That would be great, right? The Lions' first preseason game coming up next Thursday on the road, taking on the Bengals. Football season's almost here, my friends.
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0: Your home for rock and roll here in Detroit Rock City. It's 101 WRIF. My name is Jade. That's going to wrap things up for me on a Friday, bitches, as we are headed into the weekend. And yes, I am so happy that the weekend is here. I got to go back to sleep. I am still struggling after last night's Foo Fighters show, but how much fun was that, right? Check out our photos and videos up on our social media pages. Meltdown in the Studio coming up next. And today is one of my favorite days of the year. It's International Beer Day, and that's the theme for the Foreplay at 4. Get your suggestions in 248-544-WRIF. He also has tickets up for grabs for Stain and Seether and Theory of a Dead Man, so stick around for all that. Have a great afternoon. Enjoy this beautiful Friday, bitches, and I will catch you on Monday. See ya.
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2: A trailer just dropped for a new movie called Wicker. Alexander Skarsgård plays a man made entirely of wicker who brings companionship and pleasure.
3: Oh, wow.
2: To lonely older women. 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When your doctor says you need more fiber in you.
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4: 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The world is so strange.
2: 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We've done it all. 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We've pleasured ourselves everything. Now it's wicker porn.
5: Here's the idea.
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5: 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Can we make that movie?
4: Michaels will be packed. We're going to be looking for wicker and they're going to be trying to make wicker man.
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0: And here we are, friends. You made it to the end of another work week. Happy Friday afternoon. Not only is it Friday afternoon, it's also International Beer Day. And that's going to be the theme for the Foreplay Force. So crack open a cold one and get your suggestions in on my socials at Meltdown WRIF on Facebook and Meltdown Rocks on X. You can follow me on Insta as well. As far as concert tickets to give away this afternoon, I've got a bunch. Stained and Seether playing Pine Knob on September 27th. I'll give you a chance to score those, as well as Theory of a Dead Man and Seven Dust. By the way, Tyler Connolly was on my Talk and Rock with Meltdown podcast earlier this week, talking about the show coming up, talking about Bad Girlfriend and how that became a single. I heard Jade play that a little while ago today, and that was really interesting. So punch it up, Talk and Rock with Meltdown. Give it a listen.
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8: I saw a crazy story a couple weeks back about when Papa Roach was on the Ozfest tour, and I guess a very young Jacoby Shaddix, at the time I think he was just known as Kobe Dick, decided to kind of start a riot. Well, he had to go visit Sharon, and she wasn't happy. Here's a song that started it all for a very young Papa Roach from Sacramento, California.
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I've got your chance to go see Seether and Stain coming up here in about, give me 8 minutes, okay? It's about down here. I wasn't at the show last night at Ford Field with Foo Fighters, but I've seen enough video and pictures online where I feel like I was there. I feel like I just saved money for parking. 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

0: There's Kerry King from Slayer doing whatever that is. Beastie Boys, No Sleep Till Brooklyn. On Detroit's Rock Station 101 WRIF. International Beer Day. That's a theme for the 4Play and 4 coming up here in just a bit. So if you have a suggestion, you can get your last minute request in 248-544-WRIF. You're going to text them in to me on the text line. It is Meltdown with your chance to score tickets to go see Stained and Seether. Pine Knobs, September 27th. We'll take caller 25 right now. 248-544-WRIF. Looking for you. And don't forget about this coming up in a couple weeks when Five Finger comes to town.
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1: Happy International Beer Day. Of course, it's a great day for beer on a Friday, kicking off the weekend. How about a guy who's in it to win it like Iserman could drink about 15 Heinekens? Kid Rock to kick off the 4 Play at 4 on the Riff.

Bottoms up, baby. International Beer Day is the theme for the 4Play 4. By the way, two of Eddie Van Halen's Kramer guitars are going up for auction, and the starting bid is $50,000. So you can Google that online. I know one of my friends has an authentic, actual Eddie Van Halen guitar that he paid way more than $50,000 for, and it's so badass. As a matter of fact, the one he has is from a tour in 2004. I guess Dimebag Darrell actually saw that guitar and offered Eddie $30,000 for it right off the bat. Eddie kept it, and now my buddy is the sole owner of that. Speaking of Dimebag Darrell, how about his brother VP after a Dimebag's murder on stage? VP took a few years off, then he formed this band, Hell Yeah, with Chad from Mudvayne, El

0: It's International Beer Day. I know what you're thinking out there. It's like, Meltdown, why are you playing Iron Maiden's The Trooper? Because they have their Trooper beer, and because it is Bruce Dickinson's birthday. So, you know, I'm kind of doing two things at once right there. Thanks for all your suggestions for the foreplay of four. We'll do it all over again on Monday when I'm live from Sturgis, South Dakota. Looking forward to hopping on a big old bird and heading out there and putting some miles on the HD. In the meantime, Red Hot Chili Peppers coming up here in just a few. We'll take care of a five-finger death punch suggestion as they come through town in a couple weeks. And I've got tickets to go see Theory of a Dead Man along with Seven Dust all coming up.
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14: Is there a musician that gets around more than Chad Smith? The guy is everywhere, it seems like. I just saw a video of, I don't even know what it was. Diamond David Lee Roth was fronting this band. Looked like an empty tent of some sort. And there's Chad Smith playing drums. There's Soul to Squeeze, Chili Peppers on 101 The Riff.

As I mentioned earlier, Tyler Connelly from Theory of a Dead Man is one of my latest guests this week on my Talk and Rock with Meltdown podcast, along with Ricky Rocket from Poison. And let's see, Matt Sorum, formerly from Guns N' Roses and Velvet Revolver. Anyways, back to Tyler. Him and his band are playing at the Fillmore coming up on August 23rd with Return to Dust and Seven Dust. And I've got your chance to go see them, courtesy of The Riff, coming up in three songs, with the first one from a band playing in just a couple of weeks at Pine Knob with Eva Under Fire opening up the show. Here's Five Finger Death Punch's latest, called Eye of the Storm. Oh, Father!

0: 8:06 on Detroit's Rock Station. The Riff is we're firing up your Friday with Live at 5 coming up here in just a few minutes. I've got something tasty for you coming up at Live at 5. I Meltdown with your chance to go see Theory of a Dead Man, Seven Dust, Return to Dust. They're blowing off the dust for the show at the Fillmore. That's August 23rd. Tickets for the show are still available. We'll take caller 25 if you want to go. 248-544-WRIF.
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1: Happy Friday, Motor City. Since it is Friday, how about something long and hard for Live at 5? I present you with Led Zeppelin's Kashmir.

0: Nirvana's Lithium on Detroit's rock station, The Riff. I was telling Jade earlier today that, you know, Dave Grohl is one of the guys I respect in this business the most because he went from that band right there, which, you know, ceased to exist after Kurt killed himself, to start at the very bottom rung of the rock world and work his way right back up to playing stadiums like he did last night at Ford Field. So, yeah, Dave Grohl has my utmost respect. Speaking of which, Queens of the Stone Age opened up that show. And let's say you didn't like Queens of the Stone Age. There was a problem with Queens of the Stone Age. Well, they've opened up this complaint line. They say no bitch is too small. No whiny is too tiny. And you can call them 760-437-1966. And they say that there's a possibility one of the guys in the band could answer your complaint call. So, like I said, if you have a complaint about the show last night as far as Queens of the Stone Age is concerned, 760-437-1966. Light them up.
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System of a Down, Chop Suey for your Friday ride home with Meltdown on 101 WRIF. Black Keys coming up here in a few minutes. How about some Bill Murray? Always Lets You Down. This one featuring Jeremy from the band A Day to Remember. And you're hearing it on your ride home on the Riff.

0: There's Everclear on 101 The Riff. I Meltdown Nickelback coming up here in a few minutes. Also throw in some Van Halen. By the way, if you haven't seen David Lee Roth's social media recently, he's got a two-part series on an incident that happened in 1978 where he kept Ozzy out way too late. And Ozzy actually missed a show in Memphis. So it's worth watching. Dave, by the way, does it in English, in Spanish, and in Japanese in different posts. Something I could never even think about doing. Hopefully the guys from Dogstar won't miss their show when they come to town. They're playing St. Andrews Hall on August 22nd. Limited tickets are still available. And also, we've got your chance to not only score your tickets, but be a Dogstar VIP. That's that band with Keanu Reeves. How cool would that be? Get passage to the sound check, photo with the band, a copy of their brand new album, All In Now, and more. So keep it locked here on The Riff. Of course, bonus shots at WRIF.com.
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1: A trailer just dropped for a new movie called Wicker. 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
2: Oh, wow.
1: To lonely older women. The comments coming in online, I've never been so horny for a basket before. When your doctor says you need more fiber in you.
3: It's like wicker porn, huh?
2: Yeah, I didn't really...
3: So strange. The world is so strange.
1: This is it now, right?
3: I don't
1: We've done
3: know.
1: It all. We've seen it all. So, we've pledged ourselves everything. Now it's wicker porn.
4: Here's the idea.
3: No ideas.
4: A little tiny man has magical weaving powers, and he builds a sexual wicker man. Can we make that movie?
3: Michaels will be packed. We're going to be looking for wicker, and they're going to be trying to make wicker man.
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0: I Prevail, Shine Down, your crazy story at 6:40, all coming up for this Friday Ride Home with Meltdown on the Riff. Speaking of crazy stories, did you hear about this woman who was hit by a flying bat in a baseball game between the Yankees and Guardians back on June 2nd? I guess Jose Ramirez lost a grip on his bat and went flying into the crowd, and this woman was blasted, and now she's suing for a lot of money. You know, brain injury, concussion, neck injury, the whole thing. Speaking of bats, these beechwood chips from actual bats are being made in this beer by Budweiser, a special beer to honor the Field of Dreams baseball game, which takes place next Thursday. Here's the thing. That game takes place in Iowa between the Twins and the Phillies, so this beer is only going to be available in Minnesota and Pennsylvania. So if you want one, you better start trucking or have somebody bring you a case.
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from the monumental sophomore effort from Alice in Chains off of Dirt. There's the Rooster on Detroit's rock station, The Riff. I have Meltdown switching gears to the eighth album from Shinedown, which is called H. Here's Young Again from Brent Smith and the Guys.

Your crazy story at 640 takes us to North Carolina, where cops pull over a car filled with guns, cocaine, and methamphetamine. Who is driving the car is really the crazy story at 640. We'll tell you about that coming up here in about 6 minutes. Weezer, Undone, the Sweater Song on 101 The Riff.

0: Speaking of idiots, that takes us to our crazy story at 640 as we head down to North Carolina, this town called Robbinsville, where this guy was pulled over and arrested. Cops found cocaine, meth, drug paraphernalia, and a concealed firearm inside the vehicle. Here's the problem. The guy is the mayor of the town. The cops later obtained a search warrant for his home, where they reportedly found additional narcotics and more. He now faces all sorts of charges. He was released on a $100,000 bond and scheduled to make his first court appearance on Monday. Not a very good way to kick off your campaign. Well, I suppose he's probably already the mayor, but yeah, the cops are like, yeah, no one's above the law. It doesn't matter who you are, what position you hold. And that's it, friends. Your crazy story at 640. I'm out. The next time I talk to you guys, it's going to be from Sturgis, South Dakota, at Bike Week. In the meantime, prayers and thoughts for the men and women who serve and protect. Thank you for what you do. Thank you guys for rock and riff. Have a great weekend, everyone.
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Chevelle on Detroit's Rock Station, 101 WRIF. And if you head up to see Chevelle on September 13th up at Pine Knob with these guys, I mean, just consider this your little sneaky peeky of what you can expect. It's Breaking Benjamin, Something Wicked on the Riff.

0: 101 WRIF, Detroit's rock station. How are you? I'm Amy Brooks. Did you go see the Foo Fighters last night with Queens of the Stone Age? A lot of people were complaining that Queens of the Stone Age went on so early. I don't even know what time doors were for that show. I think I'd heard something anywhere between 4:30 and 5:30 were doors for that show. So that was a bummer. But of course, Foo Fighters played for a good 3 hours. And if you have any complaints, the Foo Fighters and now Queens of the Stone Age have complaint lines that they've established. So if you're upset about missing Queens of the Stone Age last night or have a gripe about anything, just hit up one of the band's complaint lines or both if you're that miserable.
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